0: This is Aotearoa News.
1: Koinei, kua rangona kōrero o te wā.
2: In this update, National promises to extend paid parental leave to 30 weeks by 2029 if re-elected, with further increases possible if finances allow. It would begin by increasing leave to 27 weeks in next year's budget. Parents would also have more flexibility to share or take leave at the same time. Deputy Leader Nicola Willis says the party wants to expand the scheme over time.
3: Our commitment is to reach 30 weeks within our next term of government and then to set out plans to extend to 40 weeks over future terms of government. There's obviously a few elections between now and then.
2: More than a quarter of a million people have fled wildfires across France and Spain. France has deployed 1,500 soldiers to battle blazes near Bordeaux, while Spain has declared a national emergency. The latest Tour de France stage has been shortened to free up emergency crews. CNN's Melissa Bell, who's in Bordeaux, says the fires there are consuming vast areas of land in the southwest alone.
4: It is already 32,000 hectares that have burnt. To give you an idea, about 4 years ago, we were down here covering the local big fires. The main one took about 13,000 hectares. That is how big this fire is.
2: A push for new legislation to give motorists more choice about who fixes their car. The Choice of Repairer Industry Leaders Group wants manufacturers to give independent repairers the same technical information given to authorised dealers. Chair Peter Morton says the government should act now and look to Australia as an example. He says we have about 5,000 or 6,000 independent technicians being squeezed out of work.
5: The consumers that are paying for that effectively, only a handful of authorised service centres, prices are going to go up, wait times increase, and the regional and rural lose their access.
2: The Green Party wants a one-year halt on new AI data centres while rules are developed to regulate the industry. Co-leader Chloe Swarbrick says the pause would give communities a chance to have their say and ensure large developments don't put pressure on electricity supplies, water resources and the environment. That's news. In this update, the New Zealand Mixed 100 metre freestyle relay team has finished an agonising fourth in the swimming pool at the Commonwealth Games. The quartet set a new national record, but lead swimmer Carter Swift told Sky Sport the standard was incredibly high.
6: It was a very tough field. Everyone brought their best games tonight, and that's just how the cookie crumbled. But I'm proud of these guys. We put it together, and fourth in the Commonwealth isn't too bad, you know?
2: Today's two bronze in the pool were won by Erica Fairweather and Hazel Ourhand. On the bowls carpet, New Zealand men's singles rep Shannon McElroy has beaten Frederick Tafatu from Niue in a tiebreak after they each won a set. And Kiwi NASCAR driver Shane Van Gisbergen will start on the 13th row at tomorrow's Brickyard 400 in Indianapolis, having qualified 25th. That's sport. I'm Sandy Hodge.

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0: This is Aotearoa News.
1: Koinei, kua rangona kōrero o te wā.
2: In this update, National says if re-elected, it'll gradually extend paid parental leave as it gets the books in balance. The party aims to increase the entitlement to 30 weeks by 2029, with a longer-term goal of reaching 40 weeks. Parents would also have more flexibility to share their leave or take it at the same time. Deputy Leader Nicola Willis says further extensions would depend on debt levels.
3: Next year, the cost will be $27 million, reaching $124 million a year when it's fully rolled out. So the cost over the forecast period is just over $300 million.
2: The ACT Party is proposing increasing spending on medicines by 1 percentage point each year until 2033 to close the medicines gap with Australia. 4.9% of the health budget is currently spent on medicines, while Australia spends more than 12%. Political reporter Troy Matic has more.
4: ACT leader David Seymour says 142 modern medicines are funded across the ditch, but not here. He says our health spending has grown by an average of 8% each year for the last 5 years, but directing just 1% of that towards medicines annually will steadily close that gap.
2: More than a quarter of a million people have fled wildfires across France and Spain. France has deployed 1,500 soldiers to battle blazes near Bordeaux, while Spain has declared a national emergency. The latest Tour de France stage has been shortened to free up emergency crews. CNN's Melissa Bell, who's in Bordeaux, says the fires there are consuming vast areas of land in the southwest alone.
5: It is already 32,000 hectares that have burnt. To give you an idea, about 4 years ago, we were down here covering the local big fires. The main one took about 13,000 hectares. That is how big this fire is.
2: That's news. In sport, Tottenham defender Andy Robertson's given his take on the New Zealand to Scotland football pipeline ahead of this afternoon's pre-season friendly against Auckland FC at Eden Park. Two All-Whites have signed to play in Scotland this season, including ex-Auckland attacker Jesse Randall. Scottish captain Robertson says World Cup star Elijah Just's season in Scotland has likely helped other Kiwi players. The Warriors women are hitting roadblocks with getting wing Lavinia Tauhaliliko on the field across the Tasman. Visa issues are keeping the Tongan international from playing in Australia. She's serving a two-match ban for violating the NRLW code of conduct in an off-field incident over summer, so wouldn't have been able to play against the Eels in Sydney this afternoon anyway. British boxer Anthony Joshua has survived two first-round knockdowns to knock out Christian Pringer in round two of their heavyweight bout in Saudi Arabia. That's sport. I'm Sandy Hodge.
0: This is Aotearoa, Wellington's

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2: 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Talk to your whānau and make sure they're enrolled too. Enrolments close October 6.
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1: In this update, a push to put the brakes on New Zealand's AI boom, with the Green Party calling for a one-year freeze on new data centres while rules for the industry are developed. It comes as the country's first AI factory in Southland moves closer to reality, a project the party believes could consume 6% of our total electricity supply. Co-leader Chloe Swarbrick says the pause would give Kiwis a chance to have a say in how the industry is regulated.
2: New Zealanders deserve affordable power. They deserve clean, safe drinking water. And the Greens seem to be the only political party willing to say that the real basics actually have to come first.
1: The ACT Party wants a seven-year boost to medicine funding, saying New Zealand needs to close the gap with Australia. It's calling on all parties to back a plan to increase the share of the health budget spent on medicines by one percentage point every year until 2033. Australia currently spends more than 12%. Leader David Seymour says it's time to do more for people missing out on medicines.
3: But not only are they in a terrible situation, but they'd be in a better situation if they lived in Australia.
1: National says its paid parental leave policy was already in the works, despite recent comments from Stuart Nash accusing one of its MPs of being lazy. Nash resigned from New Zealand First after it was revealed he called Napier MP Katie Nimmin the laziest MP for taking time off to have a baby. National has today announced, if elected, it will extend leave entitlements to 30 weeks by 2029, with a longer-term goal of reaching 40 weeks. Leader Chris Luxon says it's one of many policies they've had in the pipeline.
4: This was always our plan, and it's the right plan, and it's the right thing to be doing, exactly as we've talked about.
1: Yemen's Iran-aligned Houthi militants have fired on Saudi oil installations in two ports on the Red Sea. But the United States has held back from launching airstrikes on Iran itself for the first night in 2 weeks. That's news. In sport, an emotional and dramatic victory for British heavyweight boxer Anthony Joshua. He suffered two knockdowns before recovering to stop Albania's Christian Pringer in round two of their bout in Saudi Arabia. Joshua's told DAZN what it meant to win his first fight, surviving the December car crash in Nigeria that killed two of his close friends.
5: That was spirit, that was last, that was Cena, that was the family, that was, you know what I mean? Come on, man. That hurts even talking about it.
1: Tottenham's defender Andy Robertson's drawing a likeness to home ahead of this afternoon's friendly against Auckland FC at Eden Park. The Scotland captain's entering his first season with Spurs after 9 years at Liverpool. Robertson says New Zealand's weather and people remind him of Scotland. The Warriors women are without top try scorer Lavinia Tauhula-Liku through suspension for this afternoon's clash with the Eels in Sydney. That's sport.

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2: Tony, e ka anofuri ir fai ungol vai aso?
3: Aia, wai ango umai aso. Ane leila, mangui e ka anu.
2: Ai fai se un. Se whalo mo mor kingo e mo mi oila son fu.
3: E a afia maisi, pe a e lavea, ma lea ma fai ona e fai ngaluenga. E maua fa matalanga atoa, ile acc.co.nz.
4: Yo,

0: This is Aotearoa News.
1: In this update, National and Napier MP Katie Nimmon says Stuart Nash has apologised to her. Nash resigned from New Zealand First after it was revealed he called Nimmon lazy for taking leave after having a baby. Nimmon says she's spoken to him since then.
2: Yeah, no, look, he called me on Thursday evening on my way back home. He just offered his apology for offending me.
1: The ACT Party is hopeful other parties will support increasing medicine spending, as it says New Zealand is a global outlier in that space. It wants medicines to take up an extra 1% of the health budget every year until 2033, eventually matching Australia's 12% share. Leader David Seymour says the plan won't mean cuts elsewhere in health, with other spending simply increasing at a slightly slower rate.
3: Bear in mind also, the OECD average for the developed countries, they actually spend 13.3% of their healthcare on medicine. So I think this is achievable.
1: A push to put the brakes on New Zealand's AI boom, with the Green Party calling for a one-year freeze on new data centres while rules for the industry aren't developed. It comes as the country's first AI factory in Southland moves closer to reality, a project the party believes could consume 6% of our total electricity supply. Co-leader Chloe Swarbrick says the pause would give Kiwis a chance to have a say in how the industry is regulated. She says New Zealanders deserve affordable power and safe drinking water, and the party is the only one advocating for the basics to come first. Believe more transparency is needed to tighten the gender pay gap. Global Women is calling for all political parties to commit to gender pay reporting ahead of November's election. Currently, Pacifica women have a gap of 16% and Māori women are more than 12% short. Still Minding the Gap founder Joe Cribb says internationally the best way to shut the gap is to create that openness. ACT News. In sport, details for the long-awaited clash between British heavyweight boxers Anthony Joshua and Tyson Fury can finally be locked in. Joshua has survived two first-round knockdowns to stop Albania's Christian Pringa in round two of their bout in Saudi Arabia. It comes barely 24 hours from Fury's warm-up win over Marius Vak in Thailand. Contracts have been signed for the Fury-Joshua bout, but the venue and date are still unknown.
4: There's two sides of this thing. One is fire. You have to have that vim, that rrr, but also there's respect. I respect everything he's done and everything that he's achieved, but as a fighting person, someone who has been calling for this fight for a long time, we're here now, and I hope the fans will be in for a lovely treat.
1: Shane Van Gisbergen's qualified 25th and will start on the 13th row for tomorrow's NASCAR race in Indianapolis, the Brickyard 400. That's sport. I'm Sandy Hogg.

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1: Hey, are you cycling this weekend?
2: Yeah, heading out tomorrow.
1: Okay, remember to have a
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1: Yeah, go hard, but have a first. 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
2: Yeah, those tomatoes were like volleyballs. Will do.
3: If you get injured and can't help in the community, it affects others. 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Find out more at acc.co.nz.
4: This is your non-stop bit. Aotearoa Tour.

0: This is Aotearoa News.
1: Koi nei, ko ngā rangona kōrero o te wā.
2: In this update, National says the Greens are being alarmist by calling for a halt on new AI data centres. Green co-leader Chloe Swarbrick says a year-long pause would ensure large developments don't put pressure on electricity supplies, water resources and the environment, while giving communities a say. But National leader Chris Luxon says new data centres will need to be backed by additional electricity generation.
3: The bottom line is New Zealand, with a high renewables mix, plenty of land, access to water, temperate climate, is a good place for data centres to be.
2: David Seymour says New Zealand needs to spend more on medicines and wants political parties to get behind ACT's seven-year funding plan. It's pledging to increase the share of the health budget spent on medicines by one percentage point every year until 2033, matching Australia's 12%. ACT says the extra funding would not come at the expense of other healthcare spending. Seymour says it's possible Australia will change its policy over that time.
4: And we may have to change too, but we're setting a realistic target to match where they are now. 12% of healthcare spending goes on medicine.
2: For All of Us has been announced as the official slogan driving the Green Party's election campaign. The party's launched their manifesto at their annual general meeting today. Co-leader Marima Davidson says the slogan, For All of Us, tells New Zealanders why the Green Party exists and what members, candidates, MPs and councillors work hard for.
5: We will ensure people can live affordable lives. We will prioritise the health of nature. We will restore honest politics.
2: A push for new legislation to give motorists more choice about who fixes their car. The Choice of Repairer Industry Leaders Group wants manufacturers to give independent repairers the same technical information given to authorised dealers. Chair Peter Morton says the government should act now and look to Australia as an example. That's news. In sport, to League's NRLW.
6: The left wing.
7: Well, hang on a second, they've called that forward.
6: Don't.
7: They've called it forward, the officials. Can you believe that?
2: The Warriors have hung on for a tense win over the Eels in Sydney on Sky Sport. They've clinched a 14-12 win over Parramatta, playing the last 5 minutes with 12 players after a late sin-binning for a cynical offside infringement. The win lifts the Warriors into provisional third on the ladder. The Black Foils are well placed heading into the second and final day at the Great Britain Sail Grand Prix in Portsmouth overnight. With six fleet races featuring six different winners on day one, New Zealand tops their group with Artemis Sweden on top of the other. Two more fleet races in each group tomorrow will decide who makes the four-boat final. That's sport. I'm Sandy Hodge.

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1: In this update, Green Party co-leader Chloe Swarbrick is shaking off the Prime Minister's accusations that her party is being alarmist about AI. The Greens are pushing for a year-long pause on new data centres to ensure large developments don't put pressure on our resources. Chris Luxon says centres will need additional electricity generation, but turning off investment before it can start is foolish. Ms. Swarbrick says Mr. Luxon's critiques don't make sense and the impacts need to be weighed up.
2: It's exactly the same approach that has been taken in the likes of New York, because there does need to be a public benefit test as to whether New Zealanders are actually benefiting from these things being built in our country.
1: A missing person was found dead in the water this morning after an overnight search at Maunganui in the far north. Police received reports of a person missing shortly before 10 last night, with inquiries starting immediately. The body was found near Waterfront Drive, with a social media post saying a rahui will be in place for a few days. People are being asked not to swim or fish in the area. A spokesperson for the Berlin police says they've identified a suspect after a car rammed through a pride event in the German capital. One person's dead. At least 16 others are injured after the car drove into a crowd at the annual Christopher Street Day Pride Parade. Police have yet to make a formal arrest, but say the suspect has ties to Islamic extremists. A new generation of defibrillators has arrived, aiming at making life-saving treatment more accessible. The defibrillators, which are the same size as a cell phone, pack the same power as earlier devices and are half the weight. Only 6% of the 2,500 people treated for cardiac arrest last year received defibrillation before an ambulance arrived. St. John's head of public training, Simon Barnett, says a heart attack can happen anywhere at any time.
3: The key target for us is the people that value that portability. We know that people like to be active, and this gives those active people an opportunity to carry a defibrillator with them.
1: That's news. In sport, a confusing end to this afternoon's NRLW League game at Sydney's Eric Tweedell Stadium. The Eels thought they'd scored a match-winning try after the hooter to beat the Warriors, but moments later...
4: The left wing.
5: Oh, hang on a second, they've called that forward.
4: Don't.
5: They've called it forward, the officials. Can you believe that?
1: The decision seen the Warriors hang on for a tense 14-12 victory. An emotional victory for British heavyweight boxer Anthony Joshua. He had two knockdowns before beating Albania's Christian Prenga in round two of their bout in Saudi Arabia. The fight was Joshua's first since the December car crash that killed two of his close friends. That's sport. I'm Joe Gilfillan.

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2: If you're thinking about switching from the general role to the Māori role, you need to do it before August 6. The time is now.
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3: Kapa heke heke noa e nei mahi ki waho I a tātou rārangi mahi o I a rā. 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
4: Aotearoa. Back to back. Back to back. For just

0: This is Aotearoa News.
1: In this update, the Greens are slamming the government for AI data centre plans, saying there has been no analysis whatsoever. The Greens want a year-long pause on these developments to ensure limited resource pressures and benefits to New Zealanders. Prime Minister Chris Luxon says they're alarmist, but Green co-leader Chloe Swarbrick says the centres are consented behind closed doors, which elsewhere has led to massive problems.
2: Power being sucked down from the electricity grid, driving up prices for regular people and displacing industry and jobs. This is just a common sense position. We should actually know what we're doing before we let this genie out of the bottle.
1: Police have arrested four people in a crackdown on anti-social road user events in Taranaki over the weekend. They also issued more than 50 infringements and impounded three cars and a motorcycle. Inspector Mark Miller says officers worked hard to stop and deter burnouts, erratic driving, driving without lights at night, and speeding. He adds a bottle was thrown through the back window of a police car, but nobody was injured. Concerns soaring council costs are leaving low-income families struggling to pay for burials. The Funeral Directors Association says most funeral directors think councils don't do enough to ensure a dignified death for every New Zealander. Costs for burials and ash burials have risen between 2 and 50% and average just over $4,000. Association CEO Gillian Boyce says councils often expect prompt payment and have inflexible burial times.
3: Funeral directors at the end of the day are acting as sort of the receivables for council. It's, you know, a big cost for the funeral homes to carry while the family's getting their money together.
1: More than a quarter of a million people have fled wildfires across France and Spain. France has deployed 1,500 soldiers to tackle blazes near Bordeaux. Spain has declared a national emergency. CNN reports that in Bordeaux alone, the fires have already burnt through 32,000 hectares. That's news. In sport, Tottenham sealed a 2-0 win in their football friendly with Auckland FC this afternoon. The Premier League team scored twice in each half against our A-League champions. The second came to Spurs' Brazilian striker in the 70th minute.
4: Blows away for an easy tap-in. Cut a swathe down the left, squared across for Richarlison.
1: The Auckland Tuatara have wrapped up an automatic semi-final berth in basketball's NBL. A 109-85 home win over Taranaki means they can finish no worse than second overall. The result sees the Tuatara take top spot from Southland, with the last game of the regular season between Canterbury and Franklin underway in Christchurch. That's sport. I'm Joe Gilfillan.
0: This is Aotearoa, Wellington's

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If it's your first time listening, ko te major Māori mixtape tēnei. He whakarākeitanga o ngā waiata Māori me etahi waiata mai I te ao whānui. And I'm your host, Jordan with a Y, alongside DJ Severe and Winona. Ko te kaiwaiata FYI.

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0: 100.9 and 94.9. Night of the World, proud to announce the finalists for the 2026 Aotearoa Tour Wellington Regional Sports Awards to the Coach of the Year. Congratulations to Bev Priestman for football, Simon Bowen for athletics, Thomas Markia for softball, Johnny Bassett-Graham for cricket, Ewan McDonald for dragon boating, Gary Gibson for cycling, Nick Sicioni for surf lifesaving, and Thomas Morley for tennis. To the Leadership Award, your finalists for 2026 are Taylor Whitting for gymnastics, Sina Tamali'i for netball, Paul Weston for floorball, and Robin Morete for rugby league. And make sure you join us on Thursday the 20th of August live from the Alan Gibbs Centre Wellington College Memorial Hall for the 2026 Aotearoa Tour Wellington Regional Sports Awards. 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

0: 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I've been checking out some of the kōrero on Tikanga Talks. Professor Rangi Mā Tāmua, who has been studying this for over 30 years. And yeah, me ana kia ia mo te whakaro nei. And he mentioned some kaupapa around the marama. And as you know, some of us are following the maramataka. And there's some high energy days and low energy days. And but I think he's calling it a bit of a myth. So yeah, check out his kōrero e whai mai nei.
1: I'm yet to find a single scrap of traditional evidence where any tipuna writing about the maramataka is talking about high energy and low energy, particularly connected to you as an individual. I really be clear, and I know it might upset some of you. It's all right, because I get to go home soon. But the moon don't care about how you're feeling. I'm serious. We have neoliberalized the moon. What I mean by that is we are part of this neoliberal society that is all about me as an individual. Māori could never truly understand that as an individual. It's a collective thing. The moon doesn't pull on your emotion, it pulls on the entire globe. Right? And so that impact of the moon is an impact that is universal. But if it wasn't connected to your emotions, then we'd all feel the same way on the same day. Everyone would be happy on the same day. Everyone would be sad on the same day. I tell you, when New South Wales lifted that trophy, half of this country was cheering, happy, and half was very sad. And because, you know, I've debated and discussed this a lot with people like Reriata Makiha in particular, who in my mind is the premier expert on the Māori maramataka, hands down. 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And now, if people, and many of you here might find solace in it, hoi o tō waka.
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1: Tēnā rā koutou katoa, proud to announce the date has been set for Te Rā Aotearoa 2027 lock-in, Saturday the 30th of Jan. Expect kapahaka kai, hauora, mātauranga, so make sure to save that date. In fact, expressions of interest are currently open for storeholders. You can email info@teraotearoa.com. That is info@teraotearoa.com. We are also counting down to the Aotearoa Wellington Regional Sports Awards, proudly brought to you by Te Runanga o Tua Rangatira. Te Runanga Nui o Te Aotearoa Man Nuku Ora. That is going down on Thursday, the 20th of August at Wellington College. And proud to announce that we're going to be streaming that live and direct across our Aotearoa Toy FM platforms. And if you've got a partner, we'd love to share that for you. Simply email onair@aotearoa.com.
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1: In this update, venomous Australian redback spiders are here and we're ready. Lincoln University researchers say the spiders are preying on endangered skinks and beetles. Associate Professor Cor Vink says they've developed a synthetic pheromone to attract male redbacks, disrupting their breeding cycle. Vineyards in central Otago are already working to protect workers. Canterbury, Blenheim and Auckland are also at risk. A new mini defibrillator has been launched with the aim of improving cardiac arrest response. The portable LifeBeat Mini holds the power of a full-size defibrillator, but is as small as a mobile phone and weighs less than 700 grams. Last year, 2,500 New Zealanders were treated for cardiac arrest, but only 6% received defibrillation from a bystander. St John's Head of Public Training, Simon Barnett, says having a defibrillator within reach can make all the difference.
2: We know that if they do receive defibrillation, they're 2.5 times more likely to survive. So this defib is about getting another option out there to improve the amount that's available.
1: Berlin police have named a suspect allegedly involved in a car ramming at a German Pride event as 21-year-old Abdul B. The BBC reports one person is dead and at least 16 are injured, some with stab wounds, after a vehicle drove into a crowd at the annual Christopher Street Day parade. Police are tracking down one or more people who fled the car. Abdul B is described as armed and dangerous with ties to Islamic extremists. Golfers need to warm up to prevent injury. ACC accepted more than 11,000 golf-related injury claims last year, costing more than $14 million. Golf's popularity is expected to grow, with New Zealander Ryan Fox likely to inspire new players. ACC prevention lead James Whittaker says lower back, shoulder and knee injuries are most common but can be avoided.
3: Make sure you do a dynamic warm-up before you play each time and a really good cool-down afterwards. These two things can make a real difference.
1: That's news. In sport, Auckland FC goalkeeper Michael Vowd's reflecting on a positive experience despite losing to Tottenham in their pre-season football friendly at Eden Park. Spurs scored in each half, the second to Brazilian star Richarlison to wrap up a 2-0 win. Vowd says their Premier League opponents came as advertised.
4: They're obviously a quality side, you know. They brought a lot of players. Their young players today were really good. And, you know, it's good for our young players to see the quality that they bring and... you know, they can just go up through the gears so quickly when they want to, you know.
1: The Warriors have won this afternoon's NRLW League game with the Eels 14-12 and moved to provisional third on the ladder. The Auckland Tuatara have won an automatic semi-final berth in basketball's NBL, beating Taranaki 109-85. That's sport. I'm Joe Gilford.

0: Te tai whakatau ki mā tātou, it's Matariki Ahunga Nui. 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Yeah? So in this whakatau ki, it describes what our ancestors used to do at this time, and ahunga are mounds of dirt used as garden beds to grow kai. Yeah? Indicates that this was a particular time for our ancestors to prepare their garden beds. Matariki ahunga nui. 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Ansi o katoa pa whan, pa pa ako.
1: All the best throwbacks. All the best throwbacks. 9, 9, 10, 10.

0: 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Pretty much, you are chasing or seeking forgiveness. This is an idiom for someone who wants their sins forgiven. Now, the word pātero is widely known as the word for a fart. 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Yes, pretty much, yes, you know, if there's someone out there that is seeking forgiveness, or you want to seek that forgiveness, kōrero mai, kei te kimi pātero. 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

0: Right, so the Wet Hawking Mine, all time to wrap up the local footy scene to the Mo Technology Wellington Premier Men's Competition. Man, what a great game had down there at McEwen Park going into Golden Point. And a last-minute penalty putting Toa winners 26-24 over the Pitoone Panthers. Mad Monday for the Panthers. In the other game, Fiti Tera too strong for Randwick at Kingfishers. 40 points to 14 winners there. So, of course, semi-finals next week. Fiti Tera and Wainui Omata, Ngāti Toa up against St. George. To the reserve grade, unfortunately, Te Aroha Eels defaulting to the Upper Hutt Tigers, and Ranua Kingfishers thrashing the Petone Panthers 32-0. To the Jubilee Cup, local club rugby in a wet Jerry Collins Stadium. Congratulations to Petone, winning not only the Jubilee Cup, but of course the Premier 2 as well. So congratulations. I think it's been very long time, 20 years maybe, since Petone have won the Jubilee Cup. So congratulations, ki te kapa no te wakaini. For all things sports, don't forget Saturday morning sports show from 8 to 10.
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0: Tiawatoa. 100.9 and 94.9. Tēnā rā koutou katoa, proud to announce the 2026 Aotearoa Wellington Regional Sports Awards finalists to the Disabled Sports Person of the Year. Congratulations to Rory Mead for paracycling, Toby Ireland for rowing, Ruby Lassini for athletics, and Adrian Brown for lawn bowls. To the Volunteer of the Year category, Matt Warren for surf life-saving and canoeing, Anita Taggart for dragon boating in Wakaama, Mark Donald for cycling, Sally Morrison for cricket, and Adam Shelton for tennis. Make sure you join us on Thursday, the 20th of August, live from the Alan Gibb Centre, Wellington College Memorial Hall, as we announce the winners for the 2026 Aotearoa Wellington Regional Sports Awards. 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
1: E pānui tēnei mā koutou ngā uri o Ngāti Kahununu, the runanga a iwi is taking to the road to visit people living away from home. Ah, kei te peke atu ki o Tautahi, Tāmaki Makaurau, Whangarei. Also coming to Te Whangarui Ātara Wednesday the 12th and Thursday the 13th of August. Venue and times to be confirmed. Nā reira, they're going to be sharing the strategy update. Hui a iwi, bit of a claims update as well. Ko te mea nui, ko te whanaungatanga. Nā reira, if you want to find out more information and register, know mai at ngatikahu.iwi.nz. Otherwise, check out the website ngatikahu.iwi.nz. Mō ngā kōrero katoa.
2: Āti Awatoa.

0: This is Aotearoa News.
1: In this update, Tauranga City Council is getting further assessments following three more slips on Moao, Mount Maunganui this weekend. The fresh 8,000 cubic metre campsite slip is the largest since the initial 12,000 cubic metre landslide at the same site in January. That killed six people. Adams Avenue is closed, with an update expected tomorrow. Council Recovery Manager Charlie Rangiri says it's a significant slip and they're waiting for risk analysis results.
2: We've just taken the time to assess the entirety of the Maunga, but as we've said, it tells us that the Maunga is still unstable.
1: Clever tech is the reason many people in the central North Island woke to an earthquake alert on their phones before feeling it themselves. The 5-point magnitude quake struck near Tomatanui yesterday morning, just after Android users received a Google alert. Guerrilla Technologies' Paul Spain says it's been on Android phones for about a decade, using a sensor to detect tiny movement and motion. It aggregates information from many devices, then sends an alert if it considers an earthquake's happening. Funeral directors are concerned councils are not adequately supporting New Zealanders being buried or cremated with dignity. A Funeral Directors Association survey found nearly three-quarters of members feel councils are not doing enough to allow for financial circumstances. Costs for burials and ash burials have increased between 2 and 50% across the country. Association CEO Gillian Boyes says the work and income funeral grant doesn't come close to covering a funeral.
3: We've talked repeatedly with central government about whether the grant could go up. And at the moment, that's set around $2,600, and the average burial cost is now over $4,300 across the country.
1: Christchurch's Catholic Cathedral's rebuild is still $8 million short before construction can begin. Insurance payouts and asset sales will cover more than half the cost, while the community has already raised another $19 million. Bishop Michael Geelan says he's humbled by the support shown so far. That's news. In sport, damp and dreary conditions have not dimmed a day out for football fans in Auckland. Tottenham sealed a 2-0 win in their friendly with Auckland FC, played at Eden Park. Tottenham now head to Australia for friendlies with Sydney FC and their EPL rivals Chelsea. The Titans have pulled away for a 38-18 win over the Dragons in their NRL game in Sydney. The Warriors held on for a 14-12 win away to Parramatta in the women's NRL. With time up on the clock, the Eels had what would have been a match-winning try scrubbed out for a forward pass. The Warriors moved to 3 wins and 1 loss for the season, rising to provisional third on the ladder. That's sport. I'm Joe Gilfillan.
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0: Atiawatoa. 100.9 and 94.9. Knights with the Well proud to announce the Aotearoa Wellington Regional Sports Awards finalists for 2026 to the Club of the Year category. Congratulations to the Paikākāriki Surf Lifeguards, Porirua City Aquatics Incorporated for swimming, the Whitby Tennis Club for tennis, and Ulalei Wainuamata Netball. Also for the Community Impact Award, congratulations to Crystal Nikara for a Hauora Initiative, Joe Allen for Rugby, Petone Rowing Club, and the Wellington Samoa Kalikiti Association. Make sure you join us live on the Thursday, the 20th of August. We're going to be streaming live from the Alan Gibbs Centre, Wellington College Memorial Hall for the 2026 Aotearoa Wellington Regional Sports Awards. If you want to head there, you can book your tickets at wellingtonsportsawards.co.nz.
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3: Kūku kāka.

0: This is Aotearoa News.
1: In this update, the Green Party's slamming the government for AI data centre plans, saying there's been no analysis whatsoever. The party wants a year-long pause on these developments to ensure limited resource pressures and benefits to New Zealanders. Prime Minister Chris Luxon says the Greens are being alarmist, but Green co-leader Chloe Swarbrick says the centres are consented behind closed doors, which, elsewhere, has led to massive problems.
2: Power being sucked down from the electricity grid, driving up prices for regular people and displacing industry and jobs. This is just a common sense position. We should actually know what we're doing before we let this genie out of the bottle.
1: Police have arrested four people in a crackdown on anti-social road user events in Taranaki over the weekend. They also issued more than 50 infringement notices and impounded three cars and a motorcycle. Inspector Mark Miller says officers worked hard to stop and deter burnouts, erratic driving, driving without lights at night and speeding. He adds, a bottle was thrown through the back window of a police car, but nobody was injured. A call for new legislation so motorists have more choice about who fixes their car. The Choice of Repairer Industry Leaders Group wants manufacturers to give independent repairers the same technical information given to authorised dealers. Chair Peter Morton says the government should act now and look to Australia as an example. He says we have about 5,000 to 6,000 independent technicians being squeezed out of work.
3: The consumers that are paying for that effectively, only a handful of authorised service centres, prices are going to go up, wait times increase, and the regional and rural lose their access.
1: Firefighters are struggling to contain wildfires in southwest France as strong winds push flames toward the city of Bordeaux. One official has told the BBC they're far from having the fire under control. More than 300,000 people in France and Spain have fled fires which have been raging for days. In Spain, a state of emergency has been declared. That's news. In sport, in the NBL, the Canterbury Rams sealed second seed in the final series with their 89-66 win over the Franklin Bulls. Earlier, the Auckland Tuatara had a home 109-85 win over the Taranaki Airs. New Zealand's Commonwealth Games action for the night is underway, with Chelsea Edwards and Zoe Pedersen in the pool for 100-metre freestyle heats. 50-metre butterfly bronze medalist Hazel Overhant contests the 100-metre discipline later this evening. The men's 3x3 basketball play the Cayman Islands. Boxer Greer Hall fights her round of 16 bout. Gymnast Daniel Stoddart contests the men's individual all-round final in the next hour. That's sport. I'm Joe Gilfillan. This is...

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I mean, I did the same thing to her, but she ain't had no right.

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7: Tēnā taha!

0: This is Aotearoa News.
1: In this update, Tauranga City Council is getting further assessments following three more slips on Moau, Mount Maunganui over the weekend. The fresh 8,000 cubic metre campsite slip is the largest since the initial 12,000 cubic metre landslide at the same site in January. That killed six people. Adams Avenue is closed, with an update expected sometime today. Council Recovery Manager Charlie Rangiri says it's a significant slip and they're waiting for risk analysis results.
2: We've just taken the time to assess the entirety of the Maunga, but as we've said, it tells us that the Maunga is still unstable.
1: Funeral directors are concerned that councils are not adequately supporting New Zealanders being buried or cremated with dignity. A Funeral Directors Association survey found nearly three-quarters of members feel councils are not doing enough to allow for financial circumstances. Costs for burials and ash burials have increased between 2 and 50% nationwide. Association CEO Gillian Boyes says the Work and Income Funeral Grant does not come close to covering a funeral.
3: We've talked repeatedly with central government about whether the grant could go up, and at the moment that's set around $2,600, and the average burial cost is now over $4,300 across the country.
1: Christchurch's Catholic Cathedral's rebuild is still $8 million short before construction can begin. Insurance payouts and asset sales will cover more than half the cost, while the community has already raised another $19 million. Young people have caught the investing bug. ANZ Investments High Growth Fund has surpassed $1 billion in funds under management less than 3 years since it was launched. The bank says it's being driven by strong uptake among younger KiwiSaver members. ANZ's David Otero Lambert says they're aware the sooner they start, the better off they'll be later on.
4: Our youngest members are the ones that have got a lot more capacity to take on risk. And we think also there's more awareness in the market around KiwiSaver and general investing.
1: That's news. In sport, Warriors coach Ron Griffiths is singling out his players' unwavering effort as the biggest factor in their nail-biting NRLW win over the Eels in Sydney. The Warriors held on for a 14-12 win with only 12 players after Parramatta had a would-be match-winning try not awarded because of a forward pass. Tottenham's trip to New Zealand's ended with a 2-0 win in their friendly with Auckland FC at Eden Park. Spurs Brazilian striker Richarlison and Dane Scarlett scored Tottenham's goals. An emotional and dramatic win for British heavyweight boxer Anthony Joshua. He had two first-round knockdowns, the first after just 20 seconds, before recovering to stop Albania's Christian Prenger in round two of their bout in Saudi Arabia. That's sport. I'm Joe Gilfillan.
5: 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See ngatitoa.iwi.nz.

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1: Wellington's number one for all the best throwbacks, 90s, and more.

0: This is Aotearoa News.
1: In this update, Tauranga City Council is getting further assessments following three more slips on Moau, Mount Maunganui over the weekend. The fresh 8,000 cubic metre campsite slip is the largest since the initial 12,000 cubic metre landslide at the same site in January. That killed six people. Adams Avenue is closed, with an update expected sometime today. Council Recovery Manager Charlie Rangiri says it's a significant slip and they're waiting for risk analysis results.
2: We've just taken the time to assess the entirety of the Maunga, but as we've said, it tells us that the Maunga is still unstable.
1: Funeral directors are concerned that councils are not adequately supporting New Zealanders being buried or cremated with dignity. A Funeral Directors Association survey found nearly three quarters of members feel councils are not doing enough to allow for financial circumstances. Costs for burials and ash burials have increased between 2 and 50% nationwide. Association CEO Gillian Boyes says the work and income funeral grant does not come close to covering a funeral.
3: We've talked repeatedly with central government about whether the grant could go up, and at the moment that's set around $2,600, and the average burial cost is now over $4,300 across the country.
1: Christchurch's Catholic Cathedral's rebuild is still $8 million short before construction can begin. Insurance payouts and asset sales will cover more than half the cost, while the community has already raised another $19 million. Young people have caught the investing bug. ANZ Investments High Growth Fund has surpassed $1 billion in funds under management less than 3 years since it was launched. The bank says it's being driven by strong uptake among younger KiwiSaver members. ANZ's David Otero Lambert says they're aware the sooner they start, the better off they'll be later on.
4: Our youngest members are the ones that have got a lot more capacity to take on risk. And we think also there's more awareness in the market around KiwiSaver and general investing.
1: That's news. In sport, Warriors coach Ron Griffiths is singling out his players' unwavering effort as the biggest factor in their nail-biting NRLW win over the Eels in Sydney. The Warriors held on for a 14-12 win with only 12 players after Parramatta had a would-be match-winning try not awarded because of a forward pass. Tottenham's trip to New Zealand's ended with a 2-0 win in their friendly with Auckland FC at Eden Park. Spurs Brazilian striker Richarlison and Dane Scarlett scored Tottenham's goals. An emotional and dramatic win for British heavyweight boxer Anthony Joshua. He had two first-round knockdowns, the first after just 20 seconds, before recovering to stop Albania's Christian Prenger in round two of their bout in Saudi Arabia. That's sport. I'm Joe Gilfillan.
0: This is Aotearoa, Wellington's

0: In this update, Tauranga City Council is getting further assessments following three more slips on Moau, Mount Maunganui over the weekend. The fresh 8,000 cubic metre campsite slip is the largest since the initial 12,000 cubic metre landslide at the same site in January. That killed six people. Adams Avenue is closed, with an update expected sometime today. Council Recovery Manager Charlie Rangiri says it's a significant slip and they're waiting for risk analysis results.
1: We've just taken the time to assess the entirety of the Maunga, but as we've said, it tells us that the Maunga is still unstable.
0: Funeral directors are concerned that councils are not adequately supporting New Zealanders being buried or cremated with dignity. A Funeral Directors Association survey found nearly three-quarters of members feel councils are not doing enough to allow for financial circumstances. Costs for burials and ash burials have increased between 2 and 50% nationwide. Association CEO Gillian Boyes says the Work and Income Funeral Grant does not come close to covering a funeral.
2: We've talked repeatedly with central government about whether the grant could go up, and at the moment that's set around $2,600, and the average burial cost is now over $4,300 across the country.
0: Christchurch's Catholic Cathedral's rebuild is still $8 million short before construction can begin. Insurance payouts and asset sales will cover more than half the cost, while the community has already raised another $19 million. Young people have caught the investing bug. ANZ Investments High Growth Fund has surpassed $1 billion in funds under management less than 3 years since it was launched. The bank says it's being driven by strong uptake among younger KiwiSaver members. ANZ's David Otero Lambert says they're aware the sooner they start, the better off they'll be later on.
3: Our youngest members are the ones that have got a lot more capacity to take on risk. And we think also there's more awareness in the market around KiwiSaver and general investing.
0: That's news. In sport, Warriors coach Ron Griffiths is singling out his players' unwavering effort as the biggest factor in their nail-biting NRLW win over the Eels in Sydney. The Warriors held on for a 14-12 win with only 12 players after Parramatta had a would-be match-winning try not awarded because of a forward pass. Tottenham's trip to New Zealand's ended with a 2-0 win in their friendly with Auckland FC at Eden Park. Spurs Brazilian striker Richarlison and Dane Scarlett scored Tottenham's goals. An emotional and dramatic win for British heavyweight boxer Anthony Joshua. He had two first-round knockdowns, the first after just 20 seconds, before recovering to stop Albania's Christian Prenger in round two of their bout in Saudi Arabia. That's sport. I'm Joe Gilfillan.

0: 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Aotearoa.
1: All the best throwbacks,
0: 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Aotearoa.

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0: This is Aotearoa News.
1: In this update, Tauranga City Council is getting further assessments following three more slips on Moao, Mount Maunganui over the weekend. The fresh 8,000 cubic metre campsite slip is the largest since the initial 12,000 cubic metre landslide at the same site in January. That killed six people. Adams Avenue is closed, with an update expected sometime today. Council Recovery Manager Charlie Rangiri says it's a significant slip and they're waiting for risk analysis results.
2: We've just taken the time to assess the entirety of the Maunga, but as we've said, it tells us that the Maunga is still unstable.
1: Funeral directors are concerned that councils are not adequately supporting New Zealanders being buried or cremated with dignity. A Funeral Directors Association survey found nearly three-quarters of members feel councils are not doing enough to allow for financial circumstances. Costs for burials and ash burials have increased between 2 and 50% nationwide. Association CEO Gillian Boyes says the Work and Income Funeral Grant does not come close to covering a funeral.
3: We've talked repeatedly with central government about whether the grant could go up, and at the moment that's set around $2,600, and the average burial cost is now over $4,300 across the country.
1: Christchurch's Catholic Cathedral's rebuild is still $8 million short before construction can begin. Insurance payouts and asset sales will cover more than half the cost, while the community has already raised another $19 million. Young people have caught the investing bug. ANZ Investments' High Growth Fund has surpassed $1 billion in funds under management less than 3 years since it was launched. The bank says it's being driven by strong uptake among younger KiwiSaver members. ANZ's David Otero Lambert says they're aware the sooner they start, the better off they'll be later on.
4: Our youngest members are the ones that have got a lot more capacity to take on risk. And we think also there's more awareness in the market around KiwiSaver and general investing.
1: That's news. In sport, Warriors coach Ron Griffiths is singling out his players' unwavering effort as the biggest factor in their nail-biting NRLW win over the Eels in Sydney. The Warriors held on for a 14-12 win with only 12 players after Parramatta had a would-be match-winning try not awarded because of a forward pass. Tottenham's trip to New Zealand's ended with a 2-0 win in their friendly with Auckland FC at Eden Park. Spurs Brazilian striker Richarlison and Dane Scarlett scored Tottenham's goals. An emotional and dramatic win for British heavyweight boxer Anthony Joshua. He had two first-round knockdowns, the first after just 20 seconds, before recovering to stop Albania's Christian Prenger in round two of their bout in Saudi Arabia. That's sport. I'm Joe Gilfillan.
0: This is Aotearoa. Wellington's

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0: This is Aotearoa News.
1: In this update, Tauranga City Council is getting further assessments following three more slips on Moau, Mount Maunganui over the weekend. The fresh 8,000 cubic metre campsite slip is the largest since the initial 12,000 cubic metre landslide at the same site in January. That killed six people. Adams Avenue is closed, with an update expected sometime today. Council Recovery Manager Charlie Rangiri says it's a significant slip and they're waiting for risk analysis results.
2: We've just taken the time to assess the entirety of the Maunga, but as we've said, it tells us that the Maunga is still unstable.
1: Funeral directors are concerned that councils are not adequately supporting New Zealanders being buried or cremated with dignity. A Funeral Directors Association survey found nearly three-quarters of members feel councils are not doing enough to allow for financial circumstances. Costs for burials and ash burials have increased between 2 and 50% nationwide. Association CEO Gillian Boyes says the Work and Income Funeral Grant does not come close to covering a funeral.
3: We've talked repeatedly with central government about whether the grant could go up, and at the moment that's set around $2,600, and the average burial cost is now over $4,300 across the country.
1: Christchurch's Catholic Cathedral's rebuild is still $8 million short before construction can begin. Insurance payouts and asset sales will cover more than half the cost, while the community has already raised another $19 million. Young people have caught the investing bug. ANZ Investments' High Growth Fund has surpassed $1 billion in funds under management less than 3 years since it was launched. The bank says it's being driven by strong uptake among younger KiwiSaver members. ANZ's David Otero Lambert says they're aware the sooner they start, the better off they'll be later on.
4: Our youngest members are the ones that have got a lot more capacity to take on risk. And we think also there's more awareness in the market around KiwiSaver and general investing.
1: That's news. In sport, Warriors coach Ron Griffiths is singling out his players' unwavering effort as the biggest factor in their nail-biting NRLW win over the Eels in Sydney. The Warriors held on for a 14-12 win with only 12 players after Parramatta had a would-be match-winning try not awarded because of a forward pass. Tottenham's trip to New Zealand's ended with a 2-0 win in their friendly with Auckland FC at Eden Park. Spurs Brazilian striker Richarlison and Dane Scarlett scored Tottenham's goals. An emotional and dramatic win for British heavyweight boxer Anthony Joshua. He had two first-round knockdowns, the first after just 20 seconds, before recovering to stop Albania's Christian Prenger in round two of their bout in Saudi Arabia. That's sport. I'm Joe Gilfillan.

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5: 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He tangata hai.
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5: 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He tangata mangu mangu hai?
3: 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He tangata mangu mangu koe.
5: 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He tangata mangu. 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He tangata mangamangu au no Amerika.
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0: 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He poto rawa tō tina. Wareri tīmata.
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4: Ai.
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6: 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He mea kero tui te whare. 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
6: 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He paka whakaata.
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6: 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He kohe.
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2: He tangata, he mea, he tupitapu, he kararehe rānei.
6: Tangata.
4: He tangata.
2: He tangata. He wāhi o te tīnana ahai?
6: He tangata koe.
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0: 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He aha koe.
4: He arewhana.
0: Kia ora. 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Aotearoa Hawaii FM. Bring it back. So far back. 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

0: This is Aotearoa News.
1: In this update, Tauranga City Council is getting further assessments following three more slips on Moau, Mount Maunganui over the weekend. The fresh 8,000 cubic metre campsite slip is the largest since the initial 12,000 cubic metre landslide at the same site in January. That killed six people. Adams Avenue is closed, with an update expected sometime today. Council Recovery Manager Charlie Rangiri says it's a significant slip and they're waiting for risk analysis results.
2: We've just taken the time to assess the entirety of the Maunga, but as we've said, it tells us that the Maunga is still unstable.
1: Funeral directors are concerned that councils are not adequately supporting New Zealanders being buried or cremated with dignity. A Funeral Directors Association survey found nearly three-quarters of members feel councils are not doing enough to allow for financial circumstances. Costs for burials and ash burials have increased between 2 and 50% nationwide. Association CEO Gillian Boyes says the Work and Income Funeral Grant does not come close to covering a funeral.
3: We've talked repeatedly with central government about whether the grant could go up, and at the moment that's set around $2,600, and the average burial cost is now over $4,300 across the country.
1: Christchurch's Catholic Cathedral's rebuild is still $8 million short before construction can begin. Insurance payouts and asset sales will cover more than half the cost, while the community has already raised another $19 million. Young people have caught the investing bug. ANZ Investments' High Growth Fund has surpassed $1 billion in funds under management less than 3 years since it was launched. The bank says it's being driven by strong uptake among younger KiwiSaver members. ANZ's David Otero Lambert says they're aware the sooner they start, the better off they'll be later on.
4: Our youngest members are the ones that have got a lot more capacity to take on risk. And we think also there's more awareness in the market around KiwiSaver and general investing.
1: That's news. In sport, Warriors coach Ron Griffiths is singling out his players' unwavering effort as the biggest factor in their nail-biting NRLW win over the Eels in Sydney. The Warriors held on for a 14-12 win with only 12 players after Parramatta had a would-be match-winning try not awarded because of a forward pass. Tottenham's trip to New Zealand's ended with a 2-0 win in their friendly with Auckland FC at Eden Park. Spurs Brazilian striker Richarlison and Dane Scarlett scored Tottenham's goals. An emotional and dramatic win for British heavyweight boxer Anthony Joshua. He had two first-round knockdowns, the first after just 20 seconds, before recovering to stop Albania's Christian Prenger in round two of their bout in Saudi Arabia. That's sport. I'm Joe Gilfillan.
0: This is Aotearoa, Wellington's number one.

0: This is Aotearoa News.
1: In this update, new data shows banks have moved quickly to lift mortgage rates, but are slow to do the same for savings rates after the recent official cash rate rise. The Financial Markets Authority is tracking how 8 of the country's largest banks respond to OCR changes. Emily Ansell reports.
2: The FMA's found all but one lifted floating mortgage rates 25 basis points after the OCR rose by the same amount this month. Meanwhile, the average bank lifted its savings rate by only 17 basis points. Banks responded differently to late 2025 OCR cuts, only passing on up to three quarters when it came to borrowers on floating mortgage rates.
1: The Children's Commissioner agrees expanding parental leave is important, but says National's plan doesn't go far enough. The party's promising to gradually extend paid parental leave, aiming to increase the entitlement from 26 weeks to 30 by 2029 and eventually 40 weeks down the track. Claire Achmar says comprehensive parental leave helps in those crucial early years, but this extension would still see us lag behind other countries. Tauranga City Council sticking to its cautious approach in dealing with new slips on Moao in Mount Maunganui. Rain and possibly the Tumaranui earthquake saw another 8,000 cubic metres of debris come down over the weekend. There are three new slips near the original landslide, which claimed six lives in January. Adams Avenue remains closed. Council Recovery Manager Charlie Rahiri says he knows people are keen to return to the maunga, but this proves the need to be careful.
3: It's still slipping and it's quite precarious. A lot of the material that found is densely saturated, according to our technical experts, so still vulnerable.
1: German police have killed the suspect in the attack on a Berlin Pride event. A manhunt was launched after a van was driven into a crowd yesterday, killing one woman and injuring at least 29 people. Berlin police say the accused was killed by officers after he rushed towards emergency services with a stabbing weapon. That's news. In sport, the 3,333-kilometre Tour de France is over, with Tadej Pogacar triumphing in the yellow jersey.
4: Incredible day, incredible atmosphere. Happy that it's over and that we won for the fifth time.
1: Mathieu van der Poel won the final stage on the Champs-Élysées in a sprint finish. Wrapping New Zealanders in Commonwealth Games action overnight, boxer Greer Hall has won her round of 16 bout in the 54kg division. Gymnast Daniel Stoddart has finished 12th in the men's individual all-round competition. On the bowling greens, Caitlin Inch and Selena Goddard have beaten Fiji in the women's pair. And the men's 3x3 basketballers have beaten the Cayman Islands and Scotland. At Sport, I'm Jodie Gill.
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0: A he ata tio, he rangi kapua, tērā pia he ua ka whakapai ake a te ahiahi. Ko te piki te kau, ko te heke, ko te toru.
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2: 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You already know the frequencies, so why you bother changing? Just keep it locked on Ati Awatoa FM. All day, er day. It's your boy Marka holding it down. After a nice weekend, that's right. About this back music though, eh? Runway featuring Doechii with Lady Gaga, ne? Maybe we'll play that out in full later on. Koutou mā. Engari bat, welcome to the show this morning. Bit of an extended intro if I do say so myself. A fair bit to get through this morning. Maybe you were in on the I suppose, what would you call it, like a mob, a flash mob, cold plunge that happened in Wellington, in Christchurch and in Auckland. We'll talk about that this morning, Koutou mā. Stick around for that. Tuatu anō ki tērā. This whole kaupapa with Ozempic, the diet, the I suppose it's the weight loss drug, eh? Ozempic. A lot of people are taking it. What are the pros and what are the cons? And we definitely want you to get in on the kōrero if you have experienced or have taken any such. Or maybe I think one in the day was Xenical that I tried. Might was supposed to try. Didn't end up trying it. Anyway, Ozempic. We'll talk about that this morning as well, koutou. Masa kaua koutou. E haere ta whiti rawane. Tuatu ki tērā. He kaupapa anō tā mātou e kōrero nei. Rhythm and Vines, it's already public knowledge that that has been moved, but we've got a bit more intel on where perhaps that might move to. And just a bit of a breakdown, and I think I need this breakdown for myself, having never been to Rhythm and Vines anyway. We'll talk about that this morning as well, Koutou mā. Also, don't forget to pop yourself on either the general role or the Māori role. Dry July is another kaupapa we are heavily supporting here at Ati Awatoa FM. Fair bit to get through if I do say so myself. All the best throwbacks, 90s and more. Keep it locked, Ati Awatoa.
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0: tolu. 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
1: E a fia maisi, pe a elevea, ma le mafai ona e fai ngaluenga. 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
2: Hi, and welcome to the 80s. We love acid wash jeans and overpowering aftershave as much as the next guy. But we also have some out-of-date notions about HIV you don't want to keep. Fact is, HIV can't be passed on through everyday contact, like shared food, hugging, or kissing. And with your modern-day treatment, people with HIV...

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4: Mata.
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3: Mata. 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

0: This is Aotearoa News.
1: In this update, support for National's paid parental leave policy, at least from one business leader. The party's promising to extend paid parental leave for the current 26 weeks to 30 weeks by 2029 if re-elected, with further increases possible if finances allow. Business Canterbury CEO Leanne Watson says most small businesses would already be paying for some additional cover regardless.
2: In some respects, actually getting someone for slightly longer is possibly slightly easier. The shorter amount of time to get someone in for a fixed-term role can be quite challenging.
1: The Bay of Plenty MP says efforts are still pressing ahead to safely reopen Mau'au in Mount Maunganui following fresh new slips. The three slips are near the original landslide, which claimed six lives in January. MP Tom Rutherford says there's a risk Mau'au doesn't have the same stability as it had before the January slip.
3: I trust the experts that are doing the phenomenal work on there at the moment, who've been working on the summit track and working on other parts of Mount Maunganui as well to get it safely reopened in the future.
1: Details are emerging about the suspect killed after an attack on a Berlin Pride event. German police launched a manhunt after a van was driven into a crowd yesterday, killing one woman and injuring at least 29 people. Europe correspondent Gavin Gray says the hunt lasted more than 16 hours.
4: He is a German citizen, but of Lebanese background. He was known to the police, tried to join Islamic State group, and police say they are treating this now as an Islamist terror attack.
1: A chilly and record-breaking start for Canterbury this morning, with temperatures dropping to -4.5, the coldest in 5 years. Lake Pukaki is currently the coldest place in the country, sitting at -8. Met Service meteorologist Maddie Neal says some commuters will need to rug up this morning as it feels like -7.
5: The frosts are probably going to stick around for a decent part of the morning, so people can expect a frosty commute. As the day goes on, those temperatures will start to rise, but not massively.
1: That's news. In sport, today Pogacar has triumphed by 6 minutes and 26 seconds to secure a fifth yellow jersey across 3,333 kilometres of cycling's Tour de France. Here's his reaction.
6: 5 wins, it's something that you wouldn't even maybe write in a storybook.
1: In grim local news, this year marked only the third edition after 1926 and 1999 that no Frenchman has won a stage. Liam Lawson can lay claim to being the best of the rest ahead of the Formula One summer break. He's ninth in the standings behind those from the biggest four teams of Mercedes, McLaren, Red Bull and Ferrari. Lawson finished eighth at Hungary, defending F1 champion Lando Norris won. At Sport, I'm Jodie Gale.
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8: Ahe ata tio he rangi kapua tērā pia he uaka whakapai ake a te ahiahi. 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

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Amo te ata hina, ne? It's your Monday morning. You know how it is. I know how it is anyway. We all know how it is, eh? And look, this weather, this cold this morning, about 3 degrees, might I add. E hika. A makariri rawa. A mo te puta moinga, ne? Mo te puta atu I te moinga. Too cold to get out of bed. And if where I'm staying with my nan at the moment is anything to go by, Nan is that type of person, and we have them all in our whanau, eh, that would rather put slippers on, put probably, if they could fit, no, 3-4 pairs of slippers on, 2 pants, couple of juicies, and a jacket, plus 10 blankets, say. She'd rather that. Some people would rather that than to just put the heater on. Oh no, it costs too much, just get a blanket. Oh yeah, okay, I suppose that's a fair call. I don't know, there are heater people and then there are non-heater people. And all my heater people gone no way. Just turn the heater on, man. What's a common, corridor within your household? You know, not so much a big old argument, but just differing opinions. Maybe it's heater usage. On account of it being so cold. 3 degrees, like I said. Engari, but based on that tape, I don't know how they ever managed it over the weekend. And of course, I'm talking about Auckland and Christchurch. Wellington here had our one during the week last week. But of course, we are talking about the polar plunge. So if you have whānau who are into the cold plunge thing, my brother and Arden are into that. They still do it. Actually, Arden has got one of those cold plunge things at her house, so she must be into it. Well, they had a big old flash mob one in Auckland and Christchurch. Like I said, ours was in Wellington a few weeks ago. But we're going to talk about that up next and what exactly it supports and maybe what are the benefits of cold plunging as well. Te Awa Tori FM. In the meantime, ka hoki ki ngā waiata. Bit of an old school throw school near. Stevie Wonder in the mix. But before then, it's the Eagles' Heartache Tonight. See you in a few to talk about the polar plunge. Te Awa Tori.

Kia ora morena, just ahead of 8:30 this morning, with a little bit of that bed still playing behind you there as well. It's Peter Gabriel Sledgehammer, there you go, for your Monday morning. Look, if mornings weren't cold enough, hey, some people, maybe outside their head, maybe not, maybe inside, very inside their head, maybe more so than the ones that didn't take part in. And what might you ask? Well, I'll tell you what, it's the Polar Plunge, yeah? And of course, it hit Auckland and Christchurch over the weekend. It hit Wellington last week. And you know, bikinis, boardies, bodysuits, and budgie smugglers? Question mark. We're all welcomed when Auckland and Christchurch hosted the Polar Plungers on Saturday morning, just gone. North Shore's Takapuna Beach hosted the inaugural Auckland event, while Christchurch Plungers descended on New Brighton again. Starting at 9 a.m. on Saturday morning. The law enforcement torch run, known globally as Guardians of the Flame, organises events to support the Special Olympics. So this is all about the Special Olympics, eh? Which is great. I think it's great. Of which New Zealand has more than 5,000 registered athletes. I love that for us. The Auckland and Christchurch event followed our event, of course, at Fryburg Beach in Wellington. For us here in Wellington, eh? Director Inspector Rupert Friend says it was an amazing day in the capital. 170 people taking part, setting the benchmark for last weekend's plunge as well. He also says, last time I had a look, Auckland had about 80 or so registered, so they have got another 90 or so to go to beat Wellington, and they were level pegging with Christchurch. Well, that's good for us. He himself has done 6 plunges around the world in the last 2 years, and his experience at New Brighton last year was easily the coldest. Get it. You know, I get it. It's not only for a good cause, it's for a great cause. It's the Special Olympics, for goodness sake. I don't know why. Maybe, to be honest, I'm just like a wimp. I'm a pussy for like anything that's too cold. No, thank you. I mean, even going diving, eh? I'll be in there for, I can't last more than, say, 20 minutes, half an hour. And like, I've got the wetsuit. I need a full sleeve wetsuit, full body one, eh? Sleeves all the way, the whole shebang. Hey, otherwise, I'm in and out there quick, toot sweet. People still say toot sweet. Anyway, he also has some simple advice for first time plungers as well. Get there, put a smile on, go in, get out fairly quickly, and go and keep warm. I like that very last bit of advice there. Anyway, Kaitama, that's what happened last weekend. Are you a cold plunger? What are the benefits that you see as a cold plunger? What would a bit of advice do you give to me? Or what would you give to someone who's never done a cold plunge, but you need to persuade them to do one? Let me know. You might convince me. Who knows? Ati Awatoa.

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0: It's vibes on vibes on vibes. Maureen Walsh, thinking of you. Te Awa Toa FM. Kia ora and good morning. Good time to join us as well. We're just about to dive into, if you don't know now, you know. And of course, we're talking about the Te Awa Toa Wellington Regional Sports Awards.
1: If you don't know, now you know.
0: That's right, family. Te Awa Toa Wellington Regional Sports Awards. Not too far away. Less than a month, 20th of August. We're going down at the Alan Gibbs Centre near. Let us continue on with our finalists for the category of Volunteer of the Year. Thanks to our friends at Kapiti Coast District Council, a major sponsor for this award. Now, and category. The finalists for the Volunteer of the Year brought to you by Kapiti Coast District Council are as follows. Matt Warren for Surf, Lifesaving and Canoeing. Anita Taggart for Dragon Boating and Waka Ama. You got Mark Donald in there as well for Cycling. Sally Morrison for Cricket. And Adam Shelton for tennis. A big congratulations to the finalists. And of course, not to mention our incredible major sponsors at that. Te Runanga o Tuarangatira, Te Runanga Nui o Te Atiawa, and of course, Nuku Ora as well, an active Wellington region. Don't forget to book your tickets. Get in quick, because we are a hub of excitement. Here at Te Awa Toa FM, getting things all prepped and ready for the Te Awa Toa Wellington Regional Sports Awards. 20th of August, can't be there in person. Don't worry, okay? We're there for you, we're here for you. Because we're streaming the whole thing as well. Te Awa Toa FM Community Pānui o Te Wā.
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0: This is Aotearoa News.
1: In this update, an infrastructure advocate says the introduction of new AI data centres requires careful consideration. The Green Party wants a one-year pause on new centres while rules for the industry are developed. It says the already consented facility in Southland is expected to use about 6% of the country's total electricity supply. Infrastructure New Zealand Chief Executive Nick Leggett says the benefit of New Zealand to New Zealanders must have weight and any new consents.
2: I think we know we've got to expand our economy and grow. We've just got to ensure here that everything is ticking the box across the country so people can feel comfortable.
1: And the Prime Minister says New Zealand is very late to the party when it comes to AI data centres. Chris Luxon says larger operations will be subject to specific expectations.
3: They will need to have additional electricity generation. They will need to make contributions to transmission lines. They will need to do payments for other things.
1: Patient Voice Aotearoa is praising ACT for promising to increase medicine spending. ACT is pledging a 1% health budget funding increase every year until 2033, eventually matching Australia's 12% share. Leader David Seymour says the rest of healthcare spending would increase slightly less, but investing in medicines will save money elsewhere. Patient advocate Malcolm Mulholland says it's a good policy.
4: Not only is it realistic about how far behind we actually are, it lays out a plan how we're going to achieve it within 7 years. And good on ACT for having a crack at it.
1: A West Auckland drain layer is serving more than 10 years in prison after being found guilty on 10 charges of child sexual abuse. Business owner Aaron Douglas Graham repeatedly abused a girl over the course of more than a decade. Graham twice offered the victim $15,000 to drop the charges. Auckland District Court Judge Kevin Glubb sentenced him to 10 years and 6 months prison, accounting for attempts to pervert justice. That's news. In sports, swimmer Erica Fairweather's claimed her third medal at the Commonwealth Games. She's earned silver in the 1500-metre freestyle behind Australian champion Lani Pallister. The medal goes with silver in the 400-metre freestyle and bronze in the 200-metre freestyle. Meanwhile, the sight of Hamish Kerr's Fosbury flop will be absent from Glasgow. The defending high jump champion has explained his decision to withdraw from the event.
5: No, we've been monitoring my physical and mental metrics over the last wee while, and we really thought that coming in here there was a potential that I would feel good and feel ready to go, but just over the last few days I've realised that there's probably still a little bit of work to do.
1: Cyclist Tadej Pogacar has secured a fifth yellow jersey as the Tour de France champion. That's sport, I'm Jodie Gale.
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7: Ahe apa tio he rangi kapua te rapea he ua ka whakapai ake a te ahiahi. 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
2: No, all girls, this one is for yo, yo, yo, and God knows, oh. Anything I said, oh, misconstrued. 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You could have lived on road, lane, street, or avenue.

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3: Kanti dan katika, Katya Wator FM. Moto ake a... Atahina, I was about to say Tuesday. E hara ko te rā tūra ko te rā hina te ata te rā te ata hoki e tūnei nā mihi atu ki a koutou katoa. E hono mai kia mātou nei 100.9, 94.9. The frequencies, you know and trust me, so keep it locked on Aotearoa Tour FM. Of course, 90s jams at 9 this morning. So you know what, well, we've been playing this for a little while and I want to continue on with this game because, well, one, it's a game and games are fun. And two, 90s kids gonna know it's going to bring you a bit of nostalgia. The game is, guess the theme song. The theme song for this morning is as follows. Nei whakarongo mai.
4: Whatever happened to predictability?
3: You know it.
4: The milkman, the paper boy.
3: In TV.
4: Did I get to live in here?
3: Little Michelle.
4: Tell me.
3: There's please. A hint there, Michelle. Alright, alright. Guess that movie, TV show theme. With a bit of a 90s theme attached to that as well. Why? Because it's your 90s jams at 9. Hit us on the social media if you think you know what that TV series was. A few clues in there. Michelle. Hey, what was another one? Stephanie, I know there was a Stephanie. Uncle Jesse. And if you want to play, hit us on the socials and let us know what theme song from which TV series there was. Aotearoa Tour FM. Don't forget, we'll keep rattling out the finalists for the Aotearoa Tour Wellington Regional Sports Awards. We got through Volunteer of the Year last hour. And of course, this hour, let's go through the Sports Person of the Year Award, okay? As well as the Young Sports Person of the Year Award. So we'll check out those two. Keep it locked on Aotearoa Tour FM, yeah. Tu atu mai anō ki tērā. He kōrero rero anō. If anyone watches Hot Ones, it's the YouTube channel where the interviewer is interviewing people, you know, famous people, of course, while they're eating chilies, right? While they're eating chilies. And I wish I could find footage on myself having to do the very same thing, eating chilies and then asked to spin the wheel and do a whatever the wheel says. This is a couple of years ago. I wish I had footage of that because I had to do that. I had to eat a chili. And then actually sung a few words of the song. Chili too hot, Maka ran out of studio, didn't know where the bathroom was. We were upstairs, so I just had to sort of like, not ruaki so much, not spew up so much, but just like get it out of my mouth. And I do am sincerely apologetic for whoever was below me that particular day. We'll talk about that next, Aotearoa Tour FM. It's your 90s jams at 9. Keep your 90s requests coming through as well.
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0: 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It's Riff, My Heart is Failing Me, Kia ora, Morena. Aotearoa Toy FM at 100.9, 94.9. Konga ia rere. Welcome to the show this morning. For your Monday morning as well. Bit of social media content for you now. Now, I don't know about anyone else, but sometimes, you know, those YouTube black hole, rabbit hole, whatever you want to call it, eh? You know, you're not looking for them, but they still manage to find you, right? Hot Ones is a great, well, time waster, I suppose, really, eh? Doom scrolling. If you aren't hooked in on Hot Ones, of course, it's where the interviewer is interviewing people of you know, movie people, music people, famous people, really, while they are eating hot chilies, really. That's like my worst nightmare, if I'm being completely honest. But over the many, many people he has interviewed, Tom Holland, who just recently was interviewed, is the very first person ever to ruwaki, or throw up during the interview. Why don't you take a listen to this morning?
1: Take a picture of it. Let's go.
2: Look, wow. Louis Vuitton, I got none of it on my phone.
1: Yeah, I need a picture.
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5: Oh, I love being the first.
0: There you go, eh? It's just nice to be the first at something sometimes. I don't know about that exactly. But that leads me to a time where, you know, it's similar vein. Did the same thing. Well, I think it might have been The Breeze or More FM up in Auckland there for MediaWorks. Went into the studio with Stan Walker, being interviewed by the crew there. Then all of a sudden they pulled out this huge wheel. What Stan and I didn't know is that we had to then spin that wheel, and whatever it said we had to do is eat a chili and then do whatever the wheel said. So of course, my turn to spin the wheel, and of course it says sing a song. But before I have to do that, I have to put a chili in my mouth. Said chili goes in the mouth, start singing the song, which, to be honest, I think it might have been, I don't know, because he was right there next to me, Stan Walker. I just started singing Little Black Box. I think I got through the first three syllables before I literally ran out of the room. First time in the area, in that particular building, didn't know where the toilets were. Mouth full of chili, eyes watering, skin red hot. Look, I'm just saying, hey, Tom. I know how you feel, bro. I know how you feel. Now, there are chili people and there are not chili people. Are you a chili person? Are you not a chili person? Aotearoa Toa, let me know. In the meantime, Ice Cube, check yourself. We're here for your Monday morning.

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0: Kawa koutou e haere tawhiti hoki tere mai. 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

0: Okay, okay. Billy McLean dedicated to the one I love, Free 90s Jams at 9. E te iwi. Kapega te mātou ki ngā pānui arohe o te wā I te mea kei te kōrero mātou mō ngā Aotearoa Toa FM Wellington Regional Sports Awards. Kia ora, morena. If you don't know, now you know. Of course, the Wellington Regional Sports Awards, the Aotearoa Toa Wellington Regional Sports Awards, if I'm being more correct, kick off in less than a month at the Alan Gibbs Centre in Pōneke here. And we are a hub of excitement getting things in order for an incredible award ceremony. I feel like I get to go this year. I haven't asked anyone and I don't really have a role there. But I could have a role there is what I'm saying. Well, I could direct people to the cheer. I can do anything from direct people to a cheer to singing on stage. You know, I'm very versatile. Like, I'm you know, many things. But you know, to be honest, whatever it takes to get there, I suppose. Hey, anyway, fam, we're looking at the finalists for the different categories. Let's move into the IT Works Rangatahi Sports Person of the Year for the Aotearoa Toa Wellington Regional Sports Awards. The finalists are as follows. Aaron Gollan for softball. William Davies for gymnastics, Joe Martin for athletics, and Isla McKenzie, that's for cricket. Now, we're talking about the Rangatahi Sports Person of the Year, thanks to our friends at IT Works. Congratulations to the nominees for this category. It's going to be an incredible evening, the 20th of August, at the Alan Gibbs Centre in Wellington. You might have to check for, I mean, of course you want to. If you want to go, of course, you're going to want to know where tickets are. They are at the wellingtonsportsawards.co.nz, rather. You might want to check. I do know that they have been put on hold for just a second. But if you want any information, nukuora.org.nz to put yourself on the waiting list. Yeah? Again, Rangatahi Sportsperson of the Year. Thanks to our friends at IT Works about the Aotearoa Toa Wellington Regional Sports Awards. Whānui arohe o te wā.
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1: Ko inei, ko ngā rangona kōrero o te wā.
2: In this update, an infrastructure advocate says the introduction of new AI data centres requires careful consideration. The Green Party wants a one-year pause on new centres while rules for the industry are developed. It says the already consented facility in Southland is expected to use about 6% of the country's total electricity supply. Infrastructure New Zealand Chief Executive Nick Leggett says the benefit to New Zealanders must have weight in any new consents.
3: I think we know we've got to expand our economy and grow. We've just got to ensure here that everything is ticking the box across the country so people can feel comfortable.
2: A prominent sportsman is due in court this morning after an incident over the weekend which ended with him being bitten by a police dog. Police say the defendant faces charges of assault with intent to injure, injuring a police dog, resisting police and causing loss by deception. It's understood the incident in Wellington's Rongotai stemmed from an allegedly unpaid taxi fare in the early hours of Saturday morning. Police say neither the complainant nor police dog require attention for injuries, but the man was treated in hospital for injuries by a police dog. The defendant is understood to be on bail and is due to appear in the Wellington District Court this morning. Business Canterbury believes extending parental leave is helpful for new parents, and businesses will now just focus on supporting those on leave. The National Party is promising to extend paid parental leave to 30 weeks by 2029 if re-elected, with further increases possible if finances allow. Parents would also have more flexibility to share or take leave at the same time. Business Canterbury CEO Leanne Watson says most people tend to take 6 to 12 months of leave anyway.
4: For small businesses, anyone away from the office does have an impact, but they're going to be away anyway, but this just means that they potentially might be away a little longer.
2: A person's died after a single vehicle crash on Dunedin's Caversham Valley Road. Police say emergency services were alerted to the incident just after 1 yesterday morning. They were taken to hospital in a critical condition but died last night. That's news. In sport, Erica Fairweather's claimed her third medal in the Glasgow Commonwealth Games pool, taking silver in the 1500 metres freestyle to go with silver in the 400 freestyle and bronze in the 200 freestyle. Fairweather's rated her performance over the longer distance on Sky Sport.
5: Yeah, super stoked. That was my first time swimming the 1500 in a long course pool at an event at this calibre, so I'm really happy with that.
2: Fairweather has three of New Zealand's five medals to date. The Silver Ferns are 2 from 2 in the netball at the Commonwealth Games, beating Jamaica 53-48. New Zealand next face, also unbeaten, Uganda in their third pool game on Wednesday morning. That's Sport. I'm Malcolm Jordan.
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7: Ahe ata tio he rangi kapua tērā pia he ua ka whakapai ake a te ahiahi. Ko te piki te kau, ko te heke, ko te toru.
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0: That's what it is, fam. 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Motowake a Tahina. Kia ora, morena. 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It's just what it is sometimes when some people are resting, some people aren't, and when some people aren't resting, some people are, eh? It's just te ahua no ngai tangata, ne? Anyway, enough about me and my Ngāti world, man, I am, eh? Keeping it nice and simple, beats on beats on beats. Also time for ehara ko te pānui arohe, ehara ko te pukuhoe, ehika, ko te papa ako, koena ke te kaupapa, ne? Got any kupu Māori that you have been just like trying to wreck your brain for? You can either enter it into papa ako. You can either enter it into Te Aka Dictionary online, even look online, maybe ask AI, or you can tune into us and let us tell you, and let us tailor a definition for you as well. That's sort of come up this morning, kai te mā, stick around for that. And also another opportunity to get in on who the finalists are for the Aotea Awatoa Wellington Regional Sports Awards. We took a look at the Rangatahi Sports Person of the Year last hour. So next up, we will take a look at, I'm racking my brain to see which one. We haven't actually yet shared out, which I'm glad to say, because that means that we have got through them all. But I do feel like there's somewhere missing. So you know what? Let's just go and take a look at Club of the Year. Which I actually don't know if we have done that one. So that worked out kind of well, didn't it? Aotea Awatoa FM. For your Monday morning. Kia mau tonu mai ki te reo irirangi. O Aotea Awatoa, ne?
2: Aotea Awatoa.

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And on account of it being so cold, I tātanei, e hara ko tēnei ata nake, kona ata katoa I te wā o te winter me kine. On account of it being so cold in the mornings, we have two new kupuhau for you this morning, and these kupuhau are Tio, ice. Hukapapa, snow. Tio, ice. Hukapapa, snow. You can use these words like te tio I te ata nei, ne? Te tio ki runga I te waka. The ice on top of my car. Simple words that we want to impart upon you to be able to use these on a day-to-day basis, and words that we that are current and that are that we can use right here and now. It's no use really teaching us, you know, learning words that we will not use till, you know, that well, maybe we will never use. For that reason, you know, on account of it being cold, we want it to all correlate and relate to something that is happening right here, right now. And it was cold this morning, eh? And the ice was everywhere. E makaririna tēnā yata, ne? Ki ngā wāhi katoa ko te tio, ne? It was cold this morning, ice was everywhere. Nei, koe nā ke o tātou nei kubu hou, ice, tio, hukapapa, snow. Toi tū te kubu, toi tū te reo Māori, ko te reo kia tika, ko te reo kia rere, ko te reo kia Māori, ne? Ātia watoa, Papa Ako.

0: Oh, même moi, I did open a move. I don't know why I said it like that. That's the Awatoya FM. Kia ora, welcome to your Monday morning.
1: 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Aotearoa 4.
0: Maki, yeah, why are you talking like that for? Kaua koutou e haere tawhiti, hoki tere mai. We're going to run through the Club of the Year nominations and finalists for the Aotearoa Tour. Wellington Regional Sports Awards. Whai muri mai I tēnei o nā paku whakata. Hoki tere mai.
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It's Queen Latifah in the mix for you. Random fact about Queen Latifah. Did you know that her guilty pleasure is watching videos of kapa haka? Any haka, but mostly kapa haka. Māori kapa haka at that. Random, eh? Aotearoa Toa FM. And welcome along to the show this morning. If you're just tuning in, you've joined us at the right time. We're about to share out the Club of the Year nominees for the Aotearoa Toa Wellington Regional Sports Awards, taking place on the 20th of August at the Alan Gibbs Centre in Pōneke. The Aoporo Nui me kēne, the big smoke, the Auahi Nui in Wellington, 20th of August, like I just said. Make sure you get your tickets as well from wellingtonsportsawards.co.nz, and also for more information. Before we do that as well, we need to take our hats off. Me tanguhi nā pōtai, me tō tūohu te mahuna, ki te runanga nui o toa rangatira, ki te runanga nui o te atiawa, kia nuku ora hoki mō tā rātou tautoko i tēnei o nā kaupapa whānui. 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Puta noa i te ao i Aotearoa, ne? Anyway, moving on. The Porirua City Club of the Year finalists are for Paikakariki Surf Lifeguards, Surf Life Saving. For Swimming, Porirua City Aquatics Incorporated. For Tennis, Whitby Tennis Club. And for Netball, Ulale Wainui o Mata Netball. Those are the finalists, the nominees for the Porirua City Club of the Year. Congratulations to all the finalists. Eh? We'll see you on the 20th of August at the Alan Gibbs Centre. Dressed to the nines. And this is another thing I like, eh, about these awards. Everyone just dressed so flash, so bougie. And I'm here for it anyway. Aotearoa Toa FM, join Wikis in the mix.

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2: 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Aotearoa, Toa. Oh, I rhymed and I didn't even know I was a poet. That's not at all how it goes, Marco. Anyway, Aotearoa, Toa FM for your Monday morning. Kia ora, morena, and just actually wrapping up the show for the morning. Stick around, T and Toby from 11 o'clock. Cyan coming through from 3 p.m. Ete. Don't forget, get your tickets for the Aotearoa, Toa Wellington Regional Sports Awards. 20th of August, they all go down. It's going to be incredible. Ko te tikanga ake kia pai katoa te toinga o koutou rangi. Pōpō, ka kite anō mātou ia mātou. Well, ka rongona mai mātou ia mātou. Koutou iau, ne? You will listen from me. Anyway, I'm getting into my Māori teacher, putting that heater on, that pōtai on now. I'll leave that one for another day. It's Flume Rhinestones. Ka kite ia koutou, moa pōpō. E noho rā.

0: This is Aotearoa News.
1: In this update, a prominent sportsman has been granted name suppression after appearing in Wellington District Court this morning over an incident involving a police dog over the weekend. He faces charges of assault with intent to injure, resisting police and causing loss by deception. It's understood the incident in Wellington's Rongotai stemmed from an allegedly unpaid taxi fare early on Saturday morning. He was taken to hospital with non-serious police dog bites. The man's been remanded without plea until next month. A relative of the man hit our newsroom reporter's camera as security personnel escorted the group to a back entrance. An infrastructure expert says New Zealand shouldn't outright reject the opportunity offered by new data centres. The Green Party wants a one-year pause on new artificial intelligence centres being consented. It says it would give regulations time to catch up to ensure that new centres benefit the country. Infrastructure New Zealand Chief Executive Nick Leggett says there needs to be a balanced approach.
2: New Zealand, in its typical style, has got to walk and chew gum at the same time. I think we've got to open the door to the opportunity, but also work out how we can maximise the benefit for New Zealand.
1: Nationals leader says his government's already done a lot to fund medicines, but wants to do more. The ACT Party's pledging a 1% health budget funding increase every year until 2033, eventually matching Australia's 12% share. Christopher Luxon says his party will release their own policy in due course. He says its track record shows they've already done a lot in this area.
3: We put that $604 million in that first budget, and that got us 66 new medicines, I think 33 new cancer ones, helping 250,000 Kiwis.
1: The Bay of Plenty MP says fresh slips at Moau in Mount Maunganui are putting further strain on the community. Adams Avenue remains closed after 8,000 cubic metres of debris came down over the weekend. The three new slips are near the original landslide, which claimed six lives in January. MP Tom Rutherford says these slips haven't impacted the restored track to the summit.
4: It is very targeted to that one main landslide area that was part of the holiday campground.
1: That's news. In sport, a confidence-boosting netball win for New Zealand in Glasgow. They've beaten world number four Jamaica 53-48 in their second pool match at the Commonwealth Games. Coach Dame Nolene Todu has welcomed the outing.
5: Knowing that we're heading in the right direction, knowing that there's more that we can do to keep possession of the ball, but it's massive for us in regards to that overall performance and obviously the win.
1: New Zealand next meet Uganda on Wednesday morning. Zach Lomax will head back to league in 2028 as the fifth signing of the Papua New Guinea Chiefs. He'll see out his contract with the Western Force in Super Rugby next year. Shane Van Gisbergen has finished 16th in the latest NASCAR Cup Series race in Indianapolis. That's sport, and I'm Malcolm Dew.
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6: Today's high, te kaumātahi. Tonight's low, kotahi.

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1: Kia ora, welcome along. Happy Monday for the 27th of July. Hopefully you're doing well. Hopefully you are staying warm. My word, has it been a cold one the last couple of nights?
0: It has.
1: Oh.
0: Hey, yeah. How were you on the weekend with like the flash flooding that happened?
1: Yes. I was okay, luckily, because I'm on that side of the hill. That was more over at Tenakore. So that was over more in that section. So I was okay, but definitely saw a lot of the pictures and stories that came out of there. And that was definitely a bit hectic to see. We're in 30 minutes or just like in such a short span. End of time.
0: Mm.
1: Just suddenly, oh, it's just ankle deep now.
0: Yeah.
1: Okay.
0: Oh my goodness.
1: But yeah, that was definitely not ideal. So the thoughts are out to everyone out there, especially people who got, if you were out there whilst it was happening, that can be quite a scary thing. Just going, ah, there's water everywhere now. What do we do?
0: Like all of a sudden.
1: Yes, absolutely. Mm. Mind you though, not ideal. So, but luckily I was okay. You were okay because being on this side of the hill, which is good. How was your weekend too? Let's have a catch up. How's it going?
0: Oh, my weekend, it was good. I went to go hit up one of the markers that we've been plugging.
1: We can actually do a live version because I always say to people, you dear listeners, I always say, whenever you go to an event, please do let us know if you went along with our recommendation. We can do a live version. So, T, you went to the Porirua Market. How was it?
0: I did. It was cool. The walk-in wardrobe. I just didn't want to deal with competition / people.
1: That's always a consideration. It's always a consideration with markets, though, where it's like, do you want to sleep in because it's your weekend or do you want to be first in? And I tend to fall into the former category because I like sleeping. But that is something quite nice that once you're up and going and you're there.
0: Mm.
1: Plus it started at 10, didn't it? So it was you can still have a little bit of a sleep in.
0: Mm. I mean, like, usually, like, if I'm going to a market and I'm just going, you know, for the sake of it, then I'll rock up whenever. But I had a game plan and I was like, there are things that I'm wanting here. Yeah. And so I will be first and first serve.
1: So my question is, T, if you're willing to share on air, did you leave with a couple items or did you leave with a wheelbarrow? When the event was called My Walk-In Wardrobe, did you take it literally and just go, I'm buying the wardrobe?
0: The wardrobe is coming home with me.
1: I've got the full spring and summer lineup ready for when it comes around.
0: Let's just say we have new additions to... and the car was a little weighty the ride home.
1: It's like when you move, move Fade and you can just see the suspension squashed. You have to occasionally load it up with like furniture and everything. You're like, oh wow, it's a stance car now. Look at that. I've just got to always carry around a fridge and just various a chest of drawers and just all of that. And basically, you know, it's got the lows, as they say. I'm cool. I'm going to, you know, down with the casting.
0: I mean, you know what they say, one man's trash is another man's treasure, and I was just like, treasure.
1: It's all treasure to me.
0: It's all mine.
1: It's me justifying keeping random arts and crafts materials I find, or like just like finding random bits of rubbish that can be reused. You know, like when you go into the beach and find sea glass or something, in the back of your head going, I'll find a use for this. And then 6 years later, you look in a drawer and go, where did I get this?
0: Where did you come from? I was going to make a mobile out of you.
1: And then you end up just going, well, I'm now the trash trying to find someone else's treasure. There you go. Off it goes. Mind you, that does sound like a nice weekend. I had a bit of a more relaxing, but just cleaning the fudder and just kind of just keeping things maintained.
0: Nice.
1: You have those days where you're just like, I mean, I could go out and about, but this fudder is in a state. I tell you, as you're just stress cleaning, going around, getting mops and everything, just going, we need to just fully decontaminate this place. Just all of it, just blow through it. And my flatmate just kind of wanders out going, everything all right? It's fine. I need to vacuum everything right now. So that was all good. I enjoyed that and everything. So, but good to be back. Good to be in an office with heating.
0: Yes.
1: Ah, nice and warm and cozy, because my word, has it been bitterly cold. So definitely nice to be back together and hanging out with you on your week ahead. Got some cool cordial coming up for you as well, one of which being, if you don't know, we've got some awesome athletes representing us overseas in Glasgow, which is in Scotland. And they are representing us in the Commonwealth Games. And so we've had the first couple of days there, so we thought maybe we'd just do a cheeky little update to see how our chosen athletes doing.
0: Also, some funny guys are coming to P-Town.
1: Is it us?
0: It's not us. Oh. We're not funny.
1: Sometimes we are.
0: Between you and I? Yes. Well, okay, sure.
1: Once in a blue moon.
0: But the Porirua Comedy Club is happening, and we're going to tell you details and who's in the lineup later on in the show. You're here with TNT on RTL Toy FM.

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1: You're here with T and Toby. Keep listening. We're going to be talking about the Commonwealth Games happening at the moment. We'll give you an update on some of the awesome Māori athletes and how their teams are going, representing us over in Glasgow. And more information on that to come. 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
1: We are big fans of live performance and live theatre, especially for me. My personal love, of course, is for stand-up comedy and the fantastic work that goes into there, the wonderful performances that come from it. So I'm very excited to be talking about this event over in Ngāti Toa. It is the Laughs on Tour presents the Porirua Comedy Club Night.
0: Yes, and this kaupapa is happening over at the Abandoned Tap Brewing

0: in P-Town, 20 Parumoana Street, Porirua City, obviously, naturally. And the lineup looks pretty good. You know, you got some, I can see we got some Billy T nominees from 2026, from past years also, to name, you know, names. Le'i Alai Moana is going to be there. Auntie Leanne Karaitiana is also going to be there.
1: Absolutely. On top of that as well, you've got some of the Billy T Award nominees and some featured names. You've got Hita Dawson, you've got Opiti Vaka, and also a nice range there as well. We've got some awesome newcomers as well. Wellington Royal Comedy Quest finalist Katie Borrows as well to enjoy. All of these very talented in their own rights and a nice range as well to enjoy. So if you do want to go along to this, you can head along to the Event Finder page or search up the Porirua Comedy Club. They've got the event happening this Saturday, the 1st of August, new month, at 7:30 p.m. Tickets are still available and it's well worth going along to. Please do go support live venues and local theatres.
0: Absolutely. So that's this Saturday, August, from 7:30 to 9:30. Make sure you get your tickets. You're here with TNT on Aotearoa FM.

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1: You hear what Teen Toby keep listening. We're going to give you a little update on how some of the athletes representing Aotearoa in the Glasgow Commonwealth Games are going. Because we've got some a few good scores on the doors, as they say, a couple points on the board. We'll give you an update on how they're going and how excited we are later in the show. You hear what Teen Toby at the Aotearoa FM.

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1: No, I know that we have a dedicated sporting show, but I wanted to touch on a fun little topic that's happening throughout the week, and that is the 2026 Commonwealth Games. Of course, getting all of the representatives of the Commonwealth. It's like the little brother to the Olympics. It's basically an invite-only event where you can't hang out with us. You're not part of the Treehouse Club. But it is for Commonwealth members, and of course, we are a member of the Commonwealth at the moment. So we are competing in there up in Scotland, and we've had some... we talked before about some of the awesome Māori who are representing us, and we thought we'd give just a cheeky little update because it started late last week and over the weekend. Give a little update on how we're doing at the moment.
0: Yes, and we've already completed the category of swimming, and it's just, I'm proud to say that we currently are sitting at 3 silver medals and 2 bronze. So that's like swimming,
2: golf clap.
0: golf clap. Swimming 50 meters butterfly, and this is all the women's category. Swimming 200 meters freestyle, 200 meters individual medley, 400 meter freestyle, 1500 meter freestyle, and 50 meter butterfly.
1: Were you ever much of a good swimmer?
0: Oh, I am actually.
1: Hey!
0: Yes, I am more freestyle though.
1: Yeah.
0: Yeah, freestyle or breaststroke?
1: I tend to find I'm more freestyle, but in the sense of I enjoy dive bombing and just cannonballing into the pool. I briefly was okay at it, but I was never good in a competitive sense.
0: Yeah, so, my siblings are good swimmers, like competitive.
1: Actually, a proper competing representative. Yep. Oh, good for them. Nice. And one last note I wanted to go on was I wanted to focus on a specific team, because you may remember last week we talked about that part of the Māori that were there representing us. There were two in particular we wanted to keep an eye on, and that was in the women's 3x3 basketball team, because there's a bit of a hometown favouritism here. Because half of the women's basketball team is made up of Azure Anderson and Eva Langton. Now, they are actually representing Ngāti Toa and Te Ati Awa Iwi respectively, which is super cool. And I can confirm, whilst they haven't done any medal games yet, they have in the preliminary rounds beaten out Papua New Guinea, Tonga and England. So
0: golf clap.
1: Congratulations, absolutely. Well done, ladies. Fantastic work. Love it. Great work so far.
0: Great work.
1: Absolutely. Fantastic stuff. The next games are happening tomorrow, and they are going up against the home crowd. They're going up against Scotland and also against Singapore as well. So all the best out there. Hopefully you do well. If you want to keep up with this as well and see how our Commonwealth team is going, you can go to olympic.org.nz or search up New Zealand team Commonwealth Games, and you'll be able to get, they keep track of all their stats and upcoming games as well. So that is super cool.
0: Super kill.
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0: This is Aotearoa News.
1: In this update, a prominent sportsman's appeared in court after allegedly disputing a $36 taxi fare, escalating to being bitten by a police dog. The man's been granted name suppression at Wellington District Court this morning and been remanded on bail without plea until next month. Our newsroom reporter says a relative of the man struck their camera as security personnel escorted the group to a back entrance. The man faces charges of assault with intent to injure, resisting police, and causing loss by deception after the incident early on Saturday in Rongotai. He was taken to hospital with a dog bite but didn't sustain serious injuries. Questions over US munitions supplies after a break in strikes on Iran over the weekend. President Donald Trump last week threatened to unleash the most devastating round of attacks. US Ambassador to the UN, Mike Waltz, says the pause in hostilities is for talks, dispelling rumours of stockpile concerns. Former US military Lieutenant General Karen Gibson says there is no evidence to dispute Waltz's claims.
2: I would say that any time you're expending them more rapidly than the industrial base can produce them, of course your inventory is going to diminish.
1: The Prime Minister says more frequent inflation updates will bring us in line with countries like Australia, the UK and the US. From next July,